0: That was a David Bowie song. I didn't screw it up, did I? Okay, but here's another one I could screw up.
1: What is it?
0: Am I gonna do this by myself?
2: Yeah, you should do it by yourself.
1: Do it by yourself.
0: Okay, well, I think I'll try it in a different key. I'll try it in the normal key.
1: Yeah.
0: If it sounds bad, these people are just gonna have to wait.

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So I'll be fine in this world that we call.

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I give you my phone number. When you worry, call me. I make you happy.

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Thank you for my family and all the friends you give to me. Call me in the dark of night and in the morning, silver light. Amen.

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That wasn't what I heard. For the sake of conversation, I took her at her word. The lights went out behind us. The fireflies undressed. The broken sidewalk ended. I touched her sleeping breasts. They opened to me urgently, like lilies from the dead. Behind a fine embroidery, her nipples rose like bread. Then I took off my necktie, and she took off her dress. My belt and pistol set aside, we tore away the rest. The night of Santiago, and I was passing through. So I took her to the river, as any man would do. Her thighs, they slipped away from me like schools of startled fish. Though I've forgotten half my life, I still remember this. 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Except for this, my lips are sealed forever and for now. And soon there's sand in every kiss. And soon the dawn is ready. And soon the night surrenders to a daffodil machete. I gave her something pretty, and I waited till she laughed. I wasn't born a gypsy to make a woman sad.

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When I took her to the river in her virginal apparel, when I took her to the river on that night of Santiago, and yes, she lied about it all, her children and her husband. You were born to judge the world, forgive me, but I wasn't. The night of Santiago, and I was passing through.

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Welcome to the Starlight Ballroom.

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Rich saw Millie rock them diamonds on me dancing. 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I got model bitches wanna lick me like some candy. And them drugs come in handy. Last name Savage, bitch, but no, I'm not Randy. Hit a whip.